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Engine 102 in 62's area. 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

Squad 115, you've been canceled. 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

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Squad 161, wave quit 161 en route, SICK ALS 4093 West 130th Street. Engine 68, flooding conditions, 23500, Park, Toronto.

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Edge 141, squad 6-4, sick person, 1540 Avenue, Loma Vista, across the Caras Riveros. LHSU Fire Station 6, 1, 2, 3, 4, 5, 5, 4, 3, 2, 1, LA clear.

Westbound 107, respond to Engine 150 on scene, unconscious, 26856 Avenue of Oaks, cross the circle of friends. 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

459, Squawk 21, chest pain. 13904, Spitting Avenue, cross 139. 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

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LA repeating for Engine 112, Assault, 48446 90th Street West, Avenue E, stage for Sheriff en route.

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Canada Squad 30, difficulty breathing, 11960 East Arkansas Street. 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

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Engine 76, fire alarm, 26101, Magic Mountain Parkway.

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166 4167, Chesapeake 371 North Santa Anita Avenue. Clint 185 4183, Chesapeake 2351 South Town Avenue.

Engine 150, outside investigation, Torrey Pines Drive, Sierra States Drive. And then it's squad 14, difficulty breathing, 1333 West 93rd Street. And then it's squad 26, injury ALS, speech with sheriff en route, 15966 Harvestman Street.

And then in Quinn 31, Battalion 7, Battalion 9 on Command 20. Inside Gas Lake 31, 14803 South Cook Acre Avenue.

and it is 1182 injury ELS, 1027 West Fulton Avenue, median route. Life Force 170 Public Assist, 10634 South Crenshaw Boulevard.

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Engine 1 squad 3, CKLS, 4000 East Fairmount Street.

Engine is squad 172, point 161, Defiance 20, travel collision persons trapped, CHP en route, southbound 405 at La Cienega. Engine is squad 10, diabetic ALS, 1020 East Palm Lake Street. 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

at 4 Squad 90 Injury ALS, 8035 Hill Drive. 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

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Engine 159, squad 158, traffic collision ALS, Rosecrans Avenue, Perchy Avenue. 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

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Engine 18, allergic reaction, 413 East 99th Street. Engine 163, assault, 4645 Live Oak Street.

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Clear 104, fire alarm 107, 26623 Mayway.

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Engine 148, squad 147, unconscious, 12540, Harris Avenue. 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

Engine 62, Clip 64, Squad 183, Battalion 2, Travel Collision Persons Trapped, PD en route, Westbound 210, east of town, correction, CHP en route. 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

Engine is squad 130, seizure, 43427 Buena Vista Way. 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

Oxygen 148, Compton Squad 442, difficulty breathing, 4933 Will Barn Street. Engine 34, Split 30, unconscious, 12441 East Carson Street.

is a squad 36 injury, Spoda Boulevard, Figueroa Street, Sheriff on scene, clear to enter. Squad 50 overdose, 65 South Ford Boulevard, Unit 2, across 6th Street. 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

Squad 8 Conscious, 732 North Yodo Avenue, across the Key. 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

Engine 132, Domino Payne. 6812, South Los Angeles Boulevard, cross Zella. Grand 166, Cloud 167, seizure. 4534, Riverview Avenue, unit J, cross Zella Hall.

Command of Patrol 129, Clint 33, Spot 135, Battalion 11, Traffic Person Trap, Division Street, Avenue K8, median route.

Major 43, request for rescue 26, 124 North Simpson Avenue, across Albert, Sheriff Farm, City Clear, enter.

into squad 8, difficult reading 1425, both Hopper Avenue at 7, cross over to... Life Force 170, assault, 14, 1021, stop along, cross 107. 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

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In 32, pull fire. 210 Eden Field Avenue across of Linland Drive.

Into squad 36, stroke 23306, Marine Code Avenue, unit W101. 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

United Squad 181, Hopper 1, difficulty breathing, 490 North Walnut Street, unit E, cross of Lawrence Avenue. Engine 163, medical alarm, 4805 Clara Street, cross of Atlantic.

squad 147, chest pains, 11350, South Long Beach Boulevard, cross Sanborn. Engine 16, fire alarm, 7907, Santa Fe Avenue, cross Broadway.

Engine 160, fire alarm, 14901 Inglewood Avenue, Unit B, cross 149th Street. Engine 105, squad 10, diabetic, 20411 South Susanna Road, cross the Lava Boulevard,

Engine 33, investigation outside, 1249 West Avenue H7, cross 33. And squad 37, difficulty breathing, 343 East Avenue R6, cross 33 East.

Fire Squad 131, sick person, 37135, Springfield Street, West La Jolla. In Squad 134, injury, 1038 West Avenue J14, cross Teshi West.

Quit 13, squad 181, nominal pain. 10615 Jordan Road, 213, cross Whittier Boulevard. And to squad 28, chest pains, 7026 Pickering Avenue, cross Philadelphia. And to 186, squad 101, chest pains. 301 East Philadelphia Boulevard, unit 133, cross the equation.

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Engine 95, squad 41, sick person. 13008, South Main Street, cross the 130th.

12183, traffic clears at eastbound 10, Indian Hill Boulevard. Off ramp. Engine 1819, 413 East 99th Street, cross the La Brea. Engine 131, outdoor fire. 8307, South Washington Boulevard, cross the Florence.

is an ice cloud 71 stroke 6223 Front Dosa Drive, cross of Mandano Drive. Engine 41, investigation outside, Orris Street and Vista Avenue.

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Engine 140, Engine 84, assault, sheriff on scene, clear to enter, 40095, 98th Street West. LA repeated for Engine 140, assault, sheriff on scene, clear to enter, 40095, 98th Street West, Leona Avenue.

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Medic Engine 18, SICK ALS 11300, South Hawthorne Boulevard, at the DeVita. Point 147, wires down, 293 at Oakwood Avenue. Engine 52 flooding, 2423 East 58th Street.

Engine 1, Queen Squad 3, Battalion 3, traffic collision first and strapped, eastbound trend west of the 710. T-train route.

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Battalion 13 responding, place of Battalion 3, no acknowledgement to the trapped prisoner persons trapped to 1's district, eastbound 10, west of the 710 freeway. Engine 96 squad 28 SICK ALS 14602 Broadway Street.

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Quint 161, investigation outside, 18th District, 11151, Corelli Avenue.

Engine 39, Quint 27, Battalion 3, modified structure fire, 5540 Quint Street. 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

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Engine 5, Squad 47, Exposure ALS, Del Mar Boulevard across from Madre Street. Engine 35, Squad 30, Traffic Christian ALS, Carmita Road across the South Street.

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Engine 165, squad 163, cardiac arrest 3362, Olive Street, apartment B, Bravo, engine 94, squad 30, entry ALS 5727, Cardale Street. Engine 48, squad 32, injury ALS 1081, West Carroll Highway. Engine 125, squad 68, traffic collision ALS, southbound 101, north of Parkway, Calabasas. PHP is on scene.

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Engine Patrol 114, Squad 92, Entry ALS 41017, 173rd Street, East

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Engine 33, 233, Quint 33, Engine Patrol 129, Engine 134, Squad 134, Battalion 11, Structure Fire, Stage 4 Sheriff en route, 44126 Beach Avenue. He is responding to UIS Command 1010. Engine 148, Squad 147, CKLS, 3926 Virginia Street. 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

Engine 163, squad 54, trusting 7612 South Atlantic Avenue at the DaVita. 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

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Engine 58 residential fire alarm, 4460 West 62nd Street.

Squad 21, respond with engine 160 to the traffic along pedestrian 100th District, 10th Street, cross from North Avenue.

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Data Patrol 82, Wing 3, BLS 453, Somerset Place. 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Engine 57, squad 31, difficulty breathing, 8146 Howe Street, Unit C, Charlie. Quint 147, wires down, 41th District, 11756 Slater Street. 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

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Engine squad 32, difficulty breathing, 117 North Aziz Avenue, room 210. 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

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Engine Squad 164, traffic cruising ALS, Holmes Cross of Randolph, Sheriff on scene, clear air.

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Engine 152, 911, hang up, 16715 Delbrook Street.

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Engine squad 100, sick person ALS 3306 Highland Avenue. Engine 18, rubbish fire, Prairie Avenue, cruiser 106.

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Engine 37, inside investigation, 386-39 11th Street East.

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Quint 118, traffic collision BLS 13254 Fullerton Road.

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Engine 102, open hydrant, 4543 Viney Point Road.

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Engine 41, rubbish fire, Alameda Street, close to El Segundo.

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